0: Kickstand and Sick Sick a Victim Services hosted a dinner for residential school survivors and community members. Strathmore Town Councillor Melissa Langmaid spoke about the lasting impact of residential schools and the importance of looking ahead.
1: The residential school system is a painful part of Canada's history, whose consequences continue to be felt today. And it's one that we're not meant to wash away or hide, but to acknowledge truthfully.
0: The event also featured several speakers who shared personal experiences of residential schools, trauma, and healing. The first ever Denim and Diamonds fundraiser brought nearly 200 people together in support of FAME. The Strathmore event featured live entertainment, food, and fundraising for Foothills Advocacy in Motion. Organizer Sunny Matthews-Clay says local businesses, performers, and community partners helped keep the cost of the event down.
2: All the performers tonight volunteered their time. The Ag Ground gave us a discount. We contacted Baldwin Barbecue. They sponsored, gave us a discount.
0: Organizers say they were pleased with the community support for the fundraiser's first year. And the Twinkle Babies program is taking place at the Strathmore Municipal Library tomorrow morning. The program begins at 10 a.m. For more information on all of these stories and more, head to strathmorenow.com. In other news, a coyote's been killed after a visitor was bitten in Cape Breton Highlands National Park. It's not clear if the coyote killed on Saturday is the same animal. In Ottawa, Pierre Poilievre is pitching a plan to cut taxes on diesel fuel. The Conservatives say this could help ensure Canada has affordable fuel in the future. And the RCMP have laid murder charges against a Northern Alberta man. This comes after a homicide that was reported in high level back in 2023.
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0: In the NHL, the Calgary Flames are taking on the Seattle Kraken on Thursday. In Major League Baseball, the season is officially over for the Toronto Blue Jays. They had their final game of the season yesterday against the Cincinnati Reds. As for CFL news, the Calgary Stampeders are up against the Saskatchewan Roughriders on Friday. And in local hockey, the Agri-Risk Wheatland Kings are back in Strathmore on Friday in a game against the Coaldale Copperheads. As for Chestermere, the Mustangs are also back on Friday as they look to play Three Hills.
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0: Tonight drops to a low of 8 degrees along with a few clouds. Tomorrow's got a high of 20 as some wind enters the area, and we've got things clearing up on Wednesday for a high of 14. You can take a look at our full 5-day forecast by heading to strathmorenow.com.
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6: We've got a low of 8 degrees overnight along with a few clouds. Tomorrow brings back the sun as temperatures reach a high of 20, and Wednesday clears up alongside a high of 14. You can take a look at the next week of weather by heading to strathmorenow.com.
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8: Tonight calls for a low of 8 degrees as some clouds enter the area. There's a few clouds sticking around tomorrow alongside a high of 20, and Wednesday's got the sky clearing up as temperatures reach a cool high of 14. 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
1: Remember that Jeep we were giving away at the beginning of summer? I'm Hunter Pratt on More Country. 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
2: I'm Brandon Zebiak with your local news update. The Pride crosswalk outside of the Strathmore Municipal Building was vandalized over the weekend. The crosswalk was just repainted last weekend by members of the Strathmore Pride community. Racial slurs and crude drawings were painted onto the crosswalk using black spray paint. We've reached out to the town of Strathmore, the Pride community, and the RCMP for comment. We'll be giving an update once more information becomes available. Tire recycling is no longer available at the Chestermere Eco Center until further notice. The city says the service provider responsible for collecting tires has stopped servicing the area. As a result, residents should not drop off or leave old tires at the facility. The city is encouraging residents to contact local tire shops for other recycling or disposal options. Residents should confirm whether tires are accepted and if any fees apply before dropping them off. Cultures and traditions were center stage in Strathmore over the weekend. The Calgary Catholic Immigration Society, along with the Rocky View and Wheatland Local Immigration Partnership in Strathmore FCSS, hosted Melodies of Our Roots at the Kinsman Park Amphitheater. The event featured dancers, drummers, and singers, including Allie Brigley, who shared her own heritage through her performance.
3: Both my sides of the family have been here over 100 years, so it was really cool to sing a variety of different Canadian songs. But then I also sang to my adoptive family here, which is German, and then I sang some Irish, Welsh, Scottish, and traditional English songs.
2: This was the second year of the event and celebrates Alberta Culture Days. Denim, Diamonds, and Community Support came together for a new FAME fundraiser in Strathmore. The inaugural event included FAME clients, staff, families, and community members for a night of good food and great music. Organizer Sonny Matthews-Clay says fundraising can help pay for additional program resources and a possible new vehicle in the future.
4: We hoped for 200, so we were just right under that mark. So I think for the first year we did pretty good.
2: FAME says the event also provided an opportunity to promote community integration and visibility for its clients. And families looking for a morning activity can check out Twinkle Babies at the Strathmore Library tomorrow. The session starts at 10 a.m. You can find more local news, events, and information at strathmorenow.com. In other news, a coyote has been killed in Cape Breton Highlands National Park. This comes after a visitor was bitten by a coyote in the area last week. Conservative leader Pierre Poilievre is looking to remove taxes on diesel. Poilievre claims that this could make fuel more affordable in the future. And the RCMP have laid first-degree murder charges against a Northern Alberta man. This comes as police investigate a homicide that happened in High Level back in 2023.
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2: Tonight brings in a couple of clouds with a low of 8 degrees. Tomorrow's got some wind with a high of 20, and Wednesday's got clear skies with a cool high of 14. You can stay updated on local weather conditions by downloading our Strathmore Now app.
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5: We've got a low of 8 degrees overnight along with a few clouds. Tomorrow brings back the sun as temperatures reach a high of 20, and Wednesday clears up alongside a high of 14. You can take a look at the next week of weather by heading to strathmorenow.com.
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3: Tonight calls for a low of 8 degrees as some clouds enter the area. There's a few clouds sticking around tomorrow alongside a high of 20, and Wednesday's got the sky clearing up as temperatures reach a cool high of 14. You can see what the weather has in store by downloading our Strathmore Now app.
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1: I'm Brandon Zebiak with your local news update. There was vandalism at Strathmore's Pride Crosswalk over the weekend. This comes just a few days after the Pride community gave the crosswalk a fresh coat of paint. Racial slurs and crude symbols were marked into the crosswalk with black spray paint. Strathmore Now has reached out to the Pride community, the RCMP, and the town of Strathmore for comment. We'll be providing an update once more information becomes available. Chestermere residents will need to find another option when looking to recycle old tires. The Chestermere Eco Center has stopped accepting tires, effective immediately. The city says its tire collection and recycling service provider is no longer servicing the area. Residents are being asked not to bring or leave tires at the Eco Center. Local tire shops may offer recycling or disposal, but residents should call ahead to confirm. Strathmore brought the community together over the weekend to mark the National Day for Truth and Reconciliation. Strathmore FCSS, Trellis, Kickstand, and Sick Sicka Victim Services hosted a dinner for residential school survivors and community members. Strathmore Town Councillor Melissa Langmaid spoke about the lasting impact of residential schools and the importance of looking ahead.
2: The residential school system is a painful part of Canada's history, whose consequences continue to be felt today. And it's one that we're not meant to wash away or hide, but to acknowledge truthfully.
1: The event also featured several speakers who shared personal experiences of residential schools, trauma, and healing. The first ever Denim and Diamonds fundraiser brought nearly 200 people together in support of FAME. The Strathmore event featured live entertainment, food, and fundraising for Foothills Advocacy in Motion. Organizer Sunny Matthews-Clay says local businesses, performers, and community partners helped keep the cost of the event down.
3: All the performers tonight volunteered their time. The Ag Ground gave us a discount. We contacted Baldwin Barbecue. They sponsored, gave us a discount.
1: Organizers say they were pleased with the community support for the fundraiser's first year. And the Twinkle Babies program is taking place at the Strathmore Municipal Library tomorrow morning. The program begins at 10 a.m. For more information on all of these stories and more, head to strathmorenow.com. In other news, a coyote's been killed after a visitor was bitten in Cape Breton Highlands National Park. It's not clear if the coyote killed on Saturday is the same animal. In Ottawa, Pierre Poilievre is pitching a plan to cut taxes on diesel fuel. The Conservatives say this could help ensure Canada has affordable fuel in the future. And the RCMP have laid murder charges against a Northern Alberta man. This comes after a homicide that was reported in high level back in 2023.
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1: Tonight drops to a low of 8 degrees along with a few clouds. Tomorrow's got a high of 20 as some wind enters the area, and we've got things clearing up on Wednesday for a high of 14. You can take a look at our full 5-day forecast by heading to strathmorenow.com.
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6: We've got a low of 8 degrees overnight, along with a few clouds. Tomorrow brings back the sun as temperatures reach a high of 20, and Wednesday clears up alongside a high of 14. You can take a look at the next week of weather by heading to strathmorenow.com.
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8: Tonight calls for a low of 8 degrees as some clouds enter the area. There's a few clouds sticking around tomorrow alongside a high of 20, and Wednesday's got the sky clearing up as temperatures reach a cool high of 14. You can see what the weather has in store by downloading our Strathmore Now app.
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1: I'm Brandon Zebiak with your local news update. The Pride crosswalk outside of the Strathmore Municipal Building was vandalized over the weekend. The crosswalk was just repainted last weekend by members of the Strathmore Pride community. Racial slurs and crude drawings were painted onto the crosswalk using black spray paint. We've reached out to the town of Strathmore, the Pride community, and the RCMP for comment. We'll be giving an update once more information becomes available. Tire recycling is no longer available at the Chestermere Eco Center until further notice. The city says the service provider responsible for collecting tires has stopped servicing the area. As a result, residents should not drop off or leave old tires at the facility. The city is encouraging residents to contact local tire shops for other recycling or disposal options. Residents should confirm whether tires are accepted and if any fees apply before dropping them off. Cultures and traditions were center stage in Strathmore over the weekend. The Calgary Catholic Immigration Society, along with the Rocky View and Wheatland Local Immigration Partnership in Strathmore FCSS, hosted Melodies of Our Roots at the Kinsman Park Amphitheater. The event featured dancers, drummers, and singers, including Allie Brigley, who shared her own heritage through her performance.
2: Both my sides of the family have been here over 100 years, so it was really cool to sing a variety of different Canadian songs. But then I also sang to my adoptive family here, heritage, which is German, and then I sang some Irish, Welsh, Scottish, and traditional English songs.
1: This was the second year of the event and celebrates Alberta Culture Days. Denim, Diamonds, and Community Support came together for a new FAME fundraiser in Strathmore. The inaugural event included FAME clients, staff, families, and community members for a night of good food and great music. Organizer Sonny Matthews-Clay says fundraising can help pay for additional program resources and a possible new vehicle in the future.
3: We hoped for 200, so we were just right under that mark. So I think for the first year, we did pretty good.
1: FAME says the event also provided an opportunity to promote community integration and visibility for its clients. And families looking for a morning activity can check out Twinkle Babies at the Strathmore Library tomorrow. The session starts at 10 a.m. You can find more local news, events, and information at strathmorenow.com. In other news, a coyote has been killed in Cape Breton Highlands National Park. This comes after a visitor was bitten by a coyote in the area last week. Conservative leader Pierre Poilievre is looking to remove taxes on diesel. Poilievre claims that this could make fuel more affordable in the future. And the RCMP have laid first-degree murder charges against a Northern Alberta man. This comes as police investigate a homicide that happened in High Level back in 2023.
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1: Tonight brings in a couple of clouds with a low of 8 degrees. Tomorrow's got some wind with a high of 20, and Wednesday's got clear skies with a cool high of 14. You can stay updated on local weather conditions by downloading our Strathmore Now app.
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5: We've got a low of 8 degrees overnight along with a few clouds. Tomorrow brings back the sun as temperatures reach a high of 20, and Wednesday clears up alongside a high of 14. You can take a look at the next week of weather by heading to strathmorenow.com.
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1: 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What's going on?
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7: Tonight calls for a low of 8 degrees as some clouds enter the area. There's a few clouds sticking around tomorrow alongside a high of 20, and Wednesday's got the sky clearing up as temperatures reach a cool high of 14. You can see what the weather has in store by downloading our Strathmore Now app.
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6: We've got a low of 8 degrees overnight, along with a few clouds. Tomorrow brings back the sun as temperatures reach a high of 20, and Wednesday clears up alongside a high of 14. You can take a look at the next week of weather by heading to strathmorenow.com.
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7: Tonight calls for a low of 8 degrees as some clouds enter the area. There's a few clouds sticking around tomorrow alongside a high of 20, and Wednesday's got the sky clearing up as temperatures reach a cool high of 14. You can see what the weather has in store by downloading our Strathmore Now app.
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4: We've got a low of 8 degrees overnight, along with a few clouds. Tomorrow brings back the sun as temperatures reach a high of 20, and Wednesday clears up alongside a high of 14. You can take a look at the next week of weather by heading to strathmorenow.com.
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1: Tonight calls for a low of 8 degrees as some clouds enter the area. There's a few clouds sticking around tomorrow alongside a high of 20, and Wednesday's got the sky clearing up as temperatures reach a cool high of 14. You can see what the weather has in store by downloading our Strathmore Now app.
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3: Today we've got a high of 20 degrees with a mix of sun and cloud. We've got sunny skies tomorrow with a cool high of 14, while Thursday brings in a few more clouds with a high of 17. You can stay updated on local weather by heading over to strathmorenow.com.
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4: Today calls for a mix of sun and cloud with a high of 20 degrees. Tomorrow keeps the sky clear, leading to a high of 14. And Thursday's got more clouds and a high of 17. Download our Strathmore Now app to catch a look at our full five-day forecast.
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2: Today we've got a high of 20 degrees with a mix of sun and cloud. We've got sunny skies tomorrow with a cool high of 14, while Thursday brings in a few more clouds with a high of 17. You can stay updated on local weather by heading over to strathmorenow.com.
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1: I was all but 22, I think, at the time. 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
3: Today calls for a mix of sun and cloud with a high of 20 degrees. Tomorrow keeps the sky clear, leading to a high of 14. And Thursday's got more clouds and a high of 17. Download our Strathmore Now app to catch a look at our full 5-day forecast.
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6: Today we've got a high of 20 degrees with a mix of sun and cloud. We've got sunny skies tomorrow with a cool high of 14, while Thursday brings in a few more clouds with a high of 17. You can stay updated on local weather by heading over to strathmorenow.com.
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5: Today calls for a mix of sun and cloud with a high of 20 degrees. Tomorrow keeps the sky clear, leading to a high of 14. And Thursday's got more clouds and a high of 17. Download our Strathmore Now app to catch a look at our full five-day forecast.
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4: Today we've got a high of 20 degrees with a mix of sun and cloud. We've got sunny skies tomorrow with a cool high of 14, while Thursday brings in a few more clouds with a high of 17. You can stay updated on local weather by heading over to strathmorenow.com.
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1: Today calls for a mix of sun and cloud with a high of 20 degrees. Tomorrow keeps the sky clear, leading to a high of 14. And Thursday's got more clouds and a high of 17. Download our Strathmore Now app to catch a look at our full 5-day forecast.
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3: Today we've got a high of 20 degrees with a mix of sun and cloud. We've got sunny skies tomorrow with a cool high of 14, while Thursday brings in a few more clouds with a high of 17. You can stay updated on local weather by heading over to strathmorenow.com.
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6: Today calls for a mix of sun and cloud with a high of 20 degrees. Tomorrow keeps the sky clear, leading to a high of 14. And Thursday's got more clouds and a high of 17. Download our Strathmore Now app to catch a look at our full five-day forecast.
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1: Today we've got a high of 20 degrees with a mix of sun and cloud. We've got sunny skies tomorrow with a cool high of 14, while Thursday brings in a few more clouds with a high of 17. You can stay updated on local weather by heading over to strathmorenow.com.
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4: Today calls for a mix of sun and cloud with a high of 20 degrees. Tomorrow keeps the sky clear, leading to a high of 14. And Thursday's got more clouds and a high of 17. Download our Strathmore Now app to catch a look at our full five-day forecast.
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1: Good morning, I'm Jaden Cobsar with your local news update. The Chestermere Public Library is inviting families to learn more about truth and reconciliation in Canada. A family-friendly drop-in program will be held at the library today. The event will explore Indigenous cultures and the history of residential schools. Participants will also reflect on the importance of reconciliation through storytelling and a handprint activity. The free drop-in program runs from 1:30 until 3 p.m. Welland County will hold a public hearing on two land use proposals next month. The hearing is set for October 20th at 11 a.m. at the Welland County Council Chambers. One proposal would redesignate land to country residential to facilitate a future subdivision, while the other would redesignate land to agriculture general for a future boundary adjustment. Residents will have an opportunity to provide input on both proposals during the hearing. The Pride crosswalk outside of the Strathmore Municipal Building was vandalized over the weekend. The crosswalk was just repainted last weekend by members of the Strathmore Pride community. Racial slurs and crude drawings were painted onto the crosswalk using black spray paint. We have reached out to the town of Strathmore, the Pride community, and the RCMP for comment. We'll be giving an update once more information becomes available. Halloween is approaching and the Strathmore Municipal Library is bringing back its annual costume exchange. Residents can bring in a costume to trade for another one or make a donation if they don't have a costume to contribute. The exchange runs Friday from 3 to 6 p.m. and Saturday from 10 a.m. to 3 p.m. at the library. The event gives costumes a second life while providing a more affordable option for people looking to dress up this Halloween. And Hope Bridges Society is inviting the community to explore music this afternoon. The music discovery session gets underway at 1:15 p.m. at Hope Community Covenant Church. For more information on these stories and other local news, visit strathmorenow.com. In other news, Elections Alberta has received about 658,000 requests for mail-in ballots ahead of next month's referendum. The agency has hired 34,000 election workers, but says it still needs more people for some rural voting stations. A 17-year-old from Lethbridge has been charged with terrorism-related offenses, child sexual abuse and exploitation material, and animal cruelty. RCMP say the teen was arrested after an investigation into online activity allegedly connected to the 764 network. And the University of Lethbridge is holding Truth and Reconciliation events this week. The events include opportunities for attendees to learn about and participate in Indigenous traditions.
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1: In the NHL, the Calgary Flames are facing the Seattle Kraken on Thursday at 7 p.m. In the CFL, the Calgary Stampeders are playing on Friday against the Saskatchewan Roughriders. And in local sports, the Agro-Risquelan Kings will host the Coaldale Copperheads this Friday. In high school football, the Strathmore Spartans are also up on Friday, taking on Brooks.
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1: Today has a mix of sun and cloud with some wind gusts and a high of 21 degrees. Tomorrow we'll start off with some clouds and reach a high of 16. And Thursday will rise to a high of 17 with clear conditions. Stay updated on the weather by checking out strathmorenow.com.
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0: Good morning. I'm Hunter Pratt on 104.5 More Country. Happy Tuesday. We are only a few days out until the Winners opens up in town. So let's talk all about that. 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
3: Strathmore Now weather.
12: Today reaches a high of 21 with both sun and cloud and some wind. Tomorrow we'll have some cloud cover and a high of 16 degrees. And Thursday we'll have a sunny sky with a high of 17. For more updates on local weather, visit strathmorenow.com.
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0: Truth and Reconciliation Day. I'm Hunter Pratt on More Country. There will be no show for me tomorrow. However, it'll be a full day to listen to other stories from the Gord Downey and Chani Wenjack Fund. It'll be a day full of reflection, and hopefully you get a chance to learn something about it.
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2: At this hour, roads around Strathmore and the surrounding area are all clear. Traffic is moving smoothly with no reported collisions or delays. For more information on traffic in the area, head over to strathmorenow.com.
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1: Good morning, I'm Jaden Cobsar with your local news update. Families in Chestermere can learn more about truth and reconciliation during a special library program. The Chestermere Public Library is hosting the drop-in event today from 1:30 to 3 p.m. The program will feature discussions about Indigenous cultures and the history of residential schools. Storytelling and a handprint activity will help participants reflect on the importance of reconciliation. The library says both newcomers to the conversation and those continuing their learning are welcome. Two rural land use proposals will come before Welland County Council at a public hearing in October. The hearing will take place October 20th at 11 a.m. at the Welland County Council Chambers. The first proposal would create a roughly 4.5-acre parcel through a future subdivision, while the second would result in a roughly 7-acre parcel through a boundary adjustment. Residents can speak to the proposals and provide input during the public hearing. The first ever Denim and Diamonds fundraiser brought nearly 200 people together in support of FAME. The Strathmore event featured live entertainment, food, and fundraising for Foothills Advocacy in Motion. Organizer Sunny Matthews Clay says local businesses, performers, and community partners helped keep the cost of the event down.
2: All the performers tonight volunteered their time. The Ag Ground gave us a discount. We contacted Baldwin Barbecue. They sponsored, gave us a discount.
1: Organizers say they were pleased with the community support for the fundraiser's first year. Looking for a Halloween costume without buying something new? The Strathmore Municipal Library's annual costume exchange will give residents a chance to swap previously used costumes. The event takes place Friday from 3 to 6 p.m. and Saturday from 10 a.m. to 3 p.m., with costumes available in exchange for a donation if you don't have one to trade. Costume donations are also being accepted ahead of the event to help stock the exchange. And Hope Bridges Society is holding a music discovery program this afternoon. The music session begins at 1:15 p.m. at Hope Community Covenant Church. Find more information on all of these stories and more on strathmorenow.com. And in other news, Alberta's upcoming referendum has already seen about 658,000 requests for special ballots. Elections Alberta says 34,000 workers have been hired, with additional staff still needed in some rural areas. A Lethbridge teen is facing several charges following an RCMP investigation into an online group. The 17-year-old is charged with terrorism-related offenses, child sexual abuse and exploitation material, and animal cruelty. And the University of Lethbridge is marking Truth and Reconciliation this week with a series of events. The week includes activities focused on Indigenous culture and traditions.
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1: In the NHL, the Calgary Flames open their regular season Thursday night against the Seattle Kraken at 7 p.m. In the CFL, the Calgary Stampeders are in Saskatchewan Friday to take on the Rough Riders. Locally, the Agarbasquelan Kings will host the Coldell Copperheads this Friday. And in high school football, the Strathmore Spartans take on Brooks on Friday.
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1: Today calls for a sunny and cloudy sky with a high of 21. By tomorrow, temperatures will reach a high of 16 with some clouds. And the sky will clear up on Thursday with a high of 17 degrees. To see a full forecast, head to strathmorenow.com.
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0: on some Strathmore Facebook pages how someone in town got their car caked. Yes, caked. Not even egged. They used perfectly good chocolate cake and they decided that, well, this would be great on a vehicle. Now, my question isn't why they did it. It's why they used cake and how did they choose the flavor? Maybe vanilla cake was like too crumbly and dry, but I personally would have used pie. If I were to throw a dessert at a car, I think that'd be a much better choice. You know, it's sticky, it's easy to throw, and you have way more flavor options to choose from. Or hear me out. Maybe save the desserts for eating and stick to egging cars, like old times egg.
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2: At this hour, roads around Strathmore and the surrounding area are all clear. Traffic is moving smoothly with no reported collisions or delays. For more information on traffic in the area, head over to strathmorenow.com.
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0: degrees. Tomorrow will be partly cloudy with a high of 16, and we'll get a high of 17 on Thursday with some sunshine. For more on weather conditions, head to strathmorenow.com.
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0: Post Malone and Blake Shelton. Happy Tuesday. I'm Hunter Pratt on your More Country Mornings. Now, it's technically fall, but what will solidify it in town is once the Winners is officially open. And that's less than 1 week it's going to be open. So you'll be able to get all your fall decorations. That's usually the oddest combination of things that you wouldn't even dream of, like pumpkins riding a bicycle with a coffee in their hand. No. I just made that up off the top of my head, but it's possible that they could have some sort of decoration that resembles that. And if they do, I feel like someone will owe me $10.
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2: CN Rail is coming off grain shipment week number 8, the week of September 20th. And according to Assistant Vice President Grain, David Chednovic, it was the first big week of grain movement in Western Canada.
3: Everybody is very familiar, of course, with all the challenges that growers have been experiencing across big areas of the prairies, with harvest being well behind average. It's meant a slower ramp up in grain shipments by rail. It was just this past week, grain shipment week 8, week of September 20th, CN saw its first big week for grain shipments, just over 750,000 tons of grain and processed grain products.
2: For the remainder of September and through October, Chednovic expects strong demand to continue given market conditions and the fact customers weren't able to ramp up shipments as quickly as they would have liked earlier in the season due to those harvest delays. I'm Chris Sumner.
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0: Remember that Jeep we were giving away at the beginning of summer? I'm Hunter Pratt on More Country. Well, Ray Lynn is our lucky winner. 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
1: Good morning, I'm Jaden Cobstar with your local news update. The Chestermere Public Library is inviting families to learn more about truth and reconciliation in Canada. A family-friendly drop-in program will be held at the library today. The event will explore Indigenous cultures and the history of residential schools. Participants will also reflect on the importance of reconciliation through storytelling and a handprint activity. The free drop-in program runs from 1:30 until 3 p.m. Welland County will hold a public hearing on two land use proposals next month. The hearing is set for October 20th at 11 a.m. at the Welland County Council Chambers. One proposal would redesignate land to country residential to facilitate a future subdivision, while the other would redesignate land to agriculture general for a future boundary adjustment. Residents will have an opportunity to provide input on both proposals during the hearing. The Pride crosswalk outside of the Strathmore Municipal Building was vandalized over the weekend. The crosswalk was just repainted last weekend by members of the Strathmore Pride community. Racial slurs and crude drawings were painted onto the crosswalk using black spray paint. We have reached out to the town of Strathmore, the Pride community, and the RCMP for comment. We'll be giving an update once more information becomes available. Halloween is approaching and the Strathmore Municipal Library is bringing back its annual costume exchange. Residents can bring in a costume to trade for another one or make a donation if they don't have a costume to contribute. The exchange runs Friday from 3 to 6 p.m. and Saturday from 10 a.m. to 3 p.m. at the library. The event gives costumes a second life while providing a more affordable option for people looking to dress up this Halloween. And Hope Bridges Society is inviting the community to explore music this afternoon. The music discovery session gets underway at 1:15 p.m. at Hope Community Covenant Church. For more information on these stories and other local news, visit strathmorenow.com. In other news, Elections Alberta has received about 658,000 requests for mail-in ballots ahead of next month's referendum. The agency has hired 34,000 election workers, but says it still needs more people for some rural voting stations. A 17-year-old from Lethbridge has been charged with terrorism-related offenses, child sexual abuse and exploitation material, and animal cruelty. RCMP say the teen was arrested after an investigation into online activity allegedly connected to the 764 network. And the University of Lethbridge is holding Truth and Reconciliation events this week. The events include opportunities for attendees to learn about and participate in Indigenous traditions.
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1: In the NHL, the Calgary Flames are facing the Seattle Kraken on Thursday at 7 p.m. In the CFL, the Calgary Stampeders are playing on Friday against the Saskatchewan Roughriders. And in local sports, the Agra Risqueland Kings will host the Coaldale Copperheads this Friday. In high school football, the Strathmore Spartans are also up on Friday, taking on Brooks.
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1: Today has a mix of sun and cloud with some wind gusts and a high of 21 degrees. Tomorrow we'll start off with some clouds and reach a high of 16. And Thursday will rise to a high of 17 with clear conditions. Stay updated on the weather by checking out strathmorenow.com.
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0: Parker Whitmore on More Country. I'm Hunter Pratt. It's not even October yet, and we have gone far beyond the Halloween decorations. Tell me why I was in Walmart yesterday, and I saw the Christmas decorations, though. Yeah, Old St. Nick and trees are on display. It was like a winter wonderland. But to be honest, I'm not ready for it. I'm not even ready for Halloween yet, and I won't be getting into the spooky mood at least until Thursday. I feel like we're getting really ahead of ourselves, but what do you think? When is a good time to start getting into the Halloween spirit? And is it too soon to even think about the holidays? Leave us a vote on the new website poll on strathmorenow.com.
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11: Today reaches a high of 21 with both sun and cloud and some wind. Tomorrow we'll have some cloud cover and a high of 16 degrees. And Thursday we'll have a sunny sky with a high of 17. For more updates on local weather, visit strathmorenow.com.
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Morgan Wallen, Been By Now. I'm Hunter Pratt. Coming up, let's talk about Choosing Texas, a parody of this song that's not that bad. Right after Tim Hicks on More Country.

Tim Hicks, Whiskey Does. I'm Hunter Pratt on 104.5 More Country. There's a lot of Choosin' Texas chatter. You know, you really can't escape the song. In fact, the Martin Boys came up with their own version of the song.

0: What do you think? That's the Martin Boys for you. Is it worthy being number one on the Billboard Hot 100 for over 23 weeks? They're choosing Canada, I can tell.
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2: At this hour, roads around Strathmore and the surrounding area are all clear. Traffic is moving smoothly with no reported collisions or delays. For more information on traffic in the area, head over to strathmorenow.com.
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1: Good morning, I'm Jaden Cobsar with your local news update. Families in Chestermere can learn more about truth and reconciliation during a special library program. The Chestermere Public Library is hosting the drop-in event today from 1:30 to 3 p.m. The program will feature discussions about Indigenous cultures and the history of residential schools. Storytelling and a handprint activity will help participants reflect on the importance of reconciliation. The library says both newcomers to the conversation and those continuing their learning are welcome. Two rural land use proposals will come before Welland County Council at a public hearing in October. The hearing will take place October 20th at 11 a.m. at the Welland County Council Chambers. The first proposal would create a roughly 4.5-acre parcel through a future subdivision, while the second would result in a roughly 7-acre parcel through a boundary adjustment. Residents can speak to the proposals and provide input during the public hearing. The first ever Denim and Diamonds fundraiser brought nearly 200 people together in support of FAME. The Strathmore event featured live entertainment, food, and fundraising for Foothills Advocacy in Motion. Organizer Sunny Matthews Clay says local businesses, performers, and community partners helped keep the cost of the event down.
2: All the performers tonight volunteered their time. The Ag Ground gave us a discount. We contacted Baldwin Barbecue. They sponsored, gave us a discount.
1: Organizers say they were pleased with the community support for the fundraiser's first year. Looking for a Halloween costume without buying something new? The Strathmore Municipal Library's annual costume exchange will give residents a chance to swap previously used costumes. The event takes place Friday from 3 to 6 p.m. and Saturday from 10 a.m. to 3 p.m., with costumes available in exchange for a donation if you don't have one to trade. Costume donations are also being accepted ahead of the event to help stock the exchange. And Hope Bridges Society is holding a music discovery program this afternoon. The music session begins at 1:15 p.m. at Hope Community Covenant Church. Find more information on all of these stories and more on strathmorenow.com. And in other news, Alberta's upcoming referendum has already seen about 658,000 requests for special ballots. Elections Alberta says 34,000 workers have been hired, with additional staff still needed in some rural areas. A Lethbridge teen is facing several charges following an RCMP investigation into an online group. The 17-year-old is charged with terrorism-related offenses, child sexual abuse and exploitation material, and animal cruelty. And the University of Lethbridge is marking Truth and Reconciliation this week with a series of events. The week includes activities focused on Indigenous culture and traditions.
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1: In the NHL, the Calgary Flames open their regular season Thursday night against the Seattle Kraken at 7 p.m. In the CFL, the Calgary Stampeders are in Saskatchewan Friday to take on the Rough Riders. Locally, the Agarbusquelan Kings will host the Coldell Copperheads this Friday. And in high school football, the Strathmore Spartans take on Brooks on Friday.
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1: Today calls for a sunny and cloudy sky with a high of 21. By tomorrow, temperatures will reach a high of 16 with some clouds. And the sky will clear up on Thursday with a high of 17 degrees. To see a full forecast, head to strathmorenow.com.
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John Party boots off. I'm Hunter Pratt. Happy Tuesday. Coming up, let's talk about how to get your Halloween costume without breaking the bank. 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

0: Jelly Roll, Son of a Sinner. I'm Hunter Pratt on your More Country Mornings. 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It starts up on Friday. 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
2: At this hour, roads around Strathmore and the surrounding area are all clear. Traffic is moving smoothly with no reported collisions or delays. For more information on traffic in the area, head over to strathmorenow.com.
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2: Today brings some wind gusts and both sun and cloud with a high of 21 degrees. Tomorrow will be partly cloudy with a high of 16. And we'll get a high of 17 on Thursday with some sunshine. For more on weather conditions, head to strathmorenow.com.
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0: Thomas Rhett, Beautiful As You. I'm Hunter Pratt on More Country. There is nothing as beautiful as a cup of coffee in the morning. And today is actually a National Coffee Day. I just found this out and now I'm happier than ever. And I knew for whatever reason this morning that the cup of coffee I had earlier was especially good, but finding out that it's National Coffee Day, well, that just confirms it. So where are you getting your morning cup of coffee to celebrate? I'm a strong believer in the McDonald's vanilla iced coffee. In fact, when my caffeine addiction was at an all-time high, I would drink two at a time, fully double-fisting these iced coffees. But I know there's a lot of Starbucks lovers in town, perfect for fall if you want to get something pumpkin-y or whatever. And you also can't go wrong with Timmy's. So happy National Coffee Day. Let me know where you're going to be getting your coffee from on the More Country Facebook.
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0: Remember that Jeep we were giving away at the beginning of summer? I'm Hunter Pratt on More Country. Well, Ray Lynn is our lucky winner. Huge congrats, Ray Lynn. I want to know, how is this Jeep going to change your life?
2: 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So I am excited about that.

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1: Good morning, I'm Jaden Cobso with your local news update. The Chestermere Public Library is inviting families to learn more about truth and reconciliation in Canada. A family-friendly drop-in program will be held at the library today. The event will explore Indigenous cultures and the history of residential schools. Participants will also reflect on the importance of reconciliation through storytelling and a handprint activity. The free drop-in program runs from 1:30 until 3 p.m. Welland County will hold a public hearing on two land use proposals next month. The hearing is set for October 20th at 11 a.m. at the Welland County Council Chambers. One proposal would redesignate land to country residential to facilitate a future subdivision, while the other would redesignate land to agriculture general for a future boundary adjustment. Residents will have an opportunity to provide input on both proposals during the hearing. The Pride crosswalk outside of the Strathmore Municipal Building was vandalized over the weekend. The crosswalk was just repainted last weekend by members of the Strathmore Pride community. Racial slurs and crude drawings were painted onto the crosswalk using black spray paint. We have reached out to the town of Strathmore, the Pride community, and the RCMP for comment. We'll be giving an update once more information becomes available. Halloween is approaching and the Strathmore Municipal Library is bringing back its annual costume exchange. Residents can bring in a costume to trade for another one or make a donation if they don't have a costume to contribute. The exchange runs Friday from 3 to 6 p.m. and Saturday from 10 a.m. to 3 p.m. at the library. The event gives costumes a second life while providing a more affordable option for people looking to dress up this Halloween. And Hope Bridges Society is inviting the community to explore music this afternoon. The music discovery session gets underway at 1:15 p.m. at Hope Community Covenant Church. For more information on these stories and other local news, visit strathmorenow.com. In other news, Elections Alberta has received about 658,000 requests for mail-in ballots ahead of next month's referendum. The agency has hired 34,000 election workers, but says it still needs more people for some rural voting stations. A 17-year-old from Lethbridge has been charged with terrorism-related offenses, child sexual abuse and exploitation material, and animal cruelty. RCMP say the teen was arrested after an investigation into online activity allegedly connected to the 764 network. And the University of Lethbridge is holding Truth and Reconciliation events this week. The events include opportunities for attendees to learn about and participate in Indigenous traditions.
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1: In the NHL, the Calgary Flames are facing the Seattle Kraken on Thursday at 7 p.m. In the CFL, the Calgary Stampeders are playing on Friday against the Saskatchewan Roughriders. And in local sports, the Agra Risqueland Kings will host the Coaldale Copperheads this Friday. In high school football, the Strathmore Spartans are also up on Friday, taking on Brooks.
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1: Today has a mix of sun and cloud with some wind gusts and a high of 21 degrees. Tomorrow we'll start off with some clouds and reach a high of 16. And Thursday will rise to a high of 17 with clear conditions. Stay updated on the weather by checking out strathmorenow.com.
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0: Texas, Ella Langley. I'm Hunter Pratt on 104.5 More Country. I left another question on the board at work. You know, what would your last meal be? And I guess no one in the office has an appetite because so far, no answers. You know, maybe they just don't want to have a last meal because it'll be a waste. And maybe that's why no one said anything. Or maybe no one saw that I changed the question on the board just yet. But either way, I will keep you updated. But in the meantime, what would your last meal be? 403-902-1111.
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9: Today reaches a high of 21 with both sun and cloud and some wind. Tomorrow will have some cloud cover and a high of 16 degrees. And Thursday will have a sunny sky with a high of 17. For more updates on local weather, visit strathmorenow.com.
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0: Someone got their car vandalized over the weekend. I'm Hunter Pratt on More Country. And it wasn't with spray paint or eggs or anything too harming, except they did waste a perfectly good chocolate cake. Yeah, someone's car turned into a huge Steve Aoki fan and they got cake right on the bumper. And it wasn't even old-fashioned vandalism like getting egged or something. Someone just straight up got a cake and smashed the car with it. Very unlucky to the car and just plain disrespectful to the cake, if I'm being honest. I don't even want to know why they did it. I just want to know why they chose to choose chocolate cake.
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2: At this hour, roads around Strathmore and the surrounding area are all clear. Traffic is moving smoothly with no reported collisions or delays. For more information on traffic in the area, head over to strathmorenow.com.
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1: Good morning, I'm Jaden Cobsar with your local news update. Families in Chestermere can learn more about truth and reconciliation during a special library program. The Chestermere Public Library is hosting the drop-in event today from 1:30 to 3 p.m. The program will feature discussions about Indigenous cultures and the history of residential schools. Storytelling and a handprint activity will help participants reflect on the importance of reconciliation. The library says both newcomers to the conversation and those continuing their learning are welcome. Two rural land use proposals will come before Welland County Council at a public hearing in October. The hearing will take place October 20th at 11 a.m. at the Welland County Council Chambers. The first proposal would create a roughly 4.5-acre parcel through a future subdivision, while the second would result in a roughly 7-acre parcel through a boundary adjustment. Residents can speak to the proposals and provide input during the public hearing. The first ever Denim and Diamonds fundraiser brought nearly 200 people together in support of FAME. The Strathmore event featured live entertainment, food, and fundraising for Foothills Advocacy in Motion. Organizer Sunny Matthews Clay says local businesses, performers, and community partners helped keep the cost of the event down.
2: All the performers tonight volunteered their time. The Ag Ground gave us a discount. We contacted Baldwin Barbecue. They sponsored, gave us a discount.
1: Organizers say they were pleased with the community support for the fundraiser's first year. Looking for a Halloween costume without buying something new? The Strathmore Municipal Library's annual costume exchange will give residents a chance to swap previously used costumes. The event takes place Friday from 3 to 6 p.m. and Saturday from 10 a.m. to 3 p.m., with costumes available in exchange for a donation if you don't have one to trade. Costume donations are also being accepted ahead of the event to help stock the exchange. And Hope Bridges Society is holding a music discovery program this afternoon. The music session begins at 1:15 p.m. at Hope Community Covenant Church. Find more information on all of these stories and more on strathmorenow.com. And in other news, Alberta's upcoming referendum has already seen about 658,000 requests for special ballots. Elections Alberta says 34,000 workers have been hired, with additional staff still needed in some rural areas. A Lethbridge teen is facing several charges following an RCMP investigation into an online group. The 17-year-old is charged with terrorism-related offenses, child sexual abuse and exploitation material, and animal cruelty. And the University of Lethbridge is marking Truth and Reconciliation this week with a series of events. The week includes activities focused on Indigenous culture and traditions.
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1: In the NHL, the Calgary Flames open their regular season Thursday night against the Seattle Kraken at 7 p.m. In the CFL, the Calgary Stampeders are in Saskatchewan Friday to take on the Rough Riders. Locally, the Agarbiskwilan Kings will host the Coldell Copperheads this Friday. And in high school football, the Strathmore Spartans take on Brooks on Friday.
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1: Today calls for a sunny and cloudy sky with a high of 21. By tomorrow, temperatures will reach a high of 16 with some clouds. And the sky will clear up on Thursday with a high of 17 degrees. To see a full forecast, head to strathmorenow.com.
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with Boston. I'm Hunter Pratt. Happy Tuesday. Coming up, we're going to play Pit Stop Panic, sponsored by Fountain Tire. 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

0: Dierks Bentley, drunk on a plane. Happy Tuesday. I'm Hunter Pratt on Your More Country Mornings. 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
6: At this hour, roads around Strathmore and the surrounding area are all clear. Traffic is moving smoothly with no reported collisions or delays. For more information on traffic in the area, head over to strathmorenow.com.
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6: Today brings some wind gusts and both sun and cloud with a high of 21 degrees. Tomorrow will be partly cloudy with a high of 16. And we'll get a high of 17 on Thursday with some sunshine. For more on weather conditions, head to strathmorenow.com.
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0: Country Mornings. This is Hunter Pratt. We are playing Pit Stop Panic. What are five reasons why someone would need to pull over on the side of the road?
1: Flat tire.
0: Yep.
1: Run out of gas.
0: Yep.
1: Kids screaming, had to go to the bathroom.
0: Yes.
1: Car breaks down.
0: Yep. Just need one more.
1: Another one. Hit a deer.
0: Hit a deer. Yeah. Sure thing. Congratulations. You give yourself a wheel alignment to found tire.
1: Awesome. Perfect.
0: All right.
1: Awesome. Thank
0: Enjoy.
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0: Remember that Jeep we were giving away at the beginning of summer? I'm Hunter Pratt on More Country. Well, Ray Lynn is our lucky winner. Huge congrats, Ray Lynn. 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
1: Good morning, I'm Jaden Cobsar with your local news update. The Chestermere Public Library is inviting families to learn more about truth and reconciliation in Canada. A family-friendly drop-in program will be held at the library today. The event will explore Indigenous cultures and the history of residential schools. Participants will also reflect on the importance of reconciliation through storytelling and a handprint activity. The free drop-in program runs from 1:30 until 3 p.m. Welland County will hold a public hearing on two land use proposals next month. The hearing is set for October 20th at 11 a.m. at the Welland County Council Chambers. One proposal would redesignate land to country residential to facilitate a future subdivision, while the other would redesignate land to agriculture general for a future boundary adjustment. Residents will have an opportunity to provide input on both proposals during the hearing. The Pride crosswalk outside of the Strathmore Municipal Building was vandalized over the weekend. The crosswalk was just repainted last weekend by members of the Strathmore Pride community. Racial slurs and crude drawings were painted onto the crosswalk using black spray paint. We have reached out to the town of Strathmore, the Pride community, and the RCMP for comment. We'll be giving an update once more information becomes available. Halloween is approaching and the Strathmore Municipal Library is bringing back its annual costume exchange. Residents can bring in a costume to trade for another one or make a donation if they don't have a costume to contribute. The exchange runs Friday from 3 to 6 p.m. and Saturday from 10 a.m. to 3 p.m. at the library. The event gives costumes a second life while providing a more affordable option for people looking to dress up this Halloween. And Hope Bridges Society is inviting the community to explore music this afternoon. The music discovery session gets underway at 1:15 p.m. at Hope Community Covenant Church. For more information on these stories and other local news, visit strathmorenow.com. In other news, Elections Alberta has received about 658,000 requests for mail-in ballots ahead of next month's referendum. The agency has hired 34,000 election workers, but says it still needs more people for some rural voting stations. A 17-year-old from Lethbridge has been charged with terrorism-related offenses, child sexual abuse and exploitation material, and animal cruelty. RCMP say the teen was arrested after an investigation into online activity allegedly connected to the 764 network. And the University of Lethbridge is holding Truth and Reconciliation events this week. The events include opportunities for attendees to learn about and participate in Indigenous traditions.
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1: In the NHL, the Calgary Flames are facing the Seattle Kraken on Thursday at 7 p.m. In the CFL, the Calgary Stampeders are playing on Friday against the Saskatchewan Roughriders. And in local sports, the Agro-Risqueland Kings will host the Coaldale Copperheads this Friday. In high school football, the Strathmore Spartans are also up on Friday, taking on Brooks.
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1: Today has a mix of sun and cloud with some wind gusts and a high of 21 degrees. Tomorrow we'll start off with some clouds and reach a high of 16. And Thursday will rise to a high of 17 with clear conditions. Stay updated on the weather by checking out strathmorenow.com.
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0: Braden King, We Got Beer. I'm Hunter Pratt on More Country. Happy National Coffee Day. Since it's such a great day to celebrate, here are some facts about coffee. Finland drinks the most coffee per year globally, about 1,600 cups of coffee per person in 1 year. Now, those sound like rookie numbers. I think I hit 2,000 in a year, but also apparently coffee was discovered by goats. This could just be an old wives' tale, but apparently an Ethiopian goat herder found his goats were super energetic, and it was because they were eating coffee beans. And that's how the magical plant got discovered. So happy National Coffee Day. Celebrate with some coffee.
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9: Today reaches a high of 21 with both sun and cloud and some wind. Tomorrow we'll have some cloud cover and a high of 16 degrees. And Thursday we'll have a sunny sky with a high of 17. For more updates on local weather, visit strathmorenow.com.
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0: Tim Hicks, the pilot on More Country. I'm Hunter Pratt. It's not even October yet, and we have gone far beyond the Halloween decorations. Tell me why I was at Walmart the other day, and I saw Christmas decorations out. Yeah, old Saint Nick, tree displays, stars, snow, everything. It's like a winter wonderland, and I'm not even ready for it. I'm not even ready for Halloween yet. I won't start getting into the spooky mood until at least Thursday. I feel like we are getting way ahead of ourselves, but what do you think? When is a good time to start getting into the Halloween spirit? And is it too soon to even think about the holidays? Go vote on our website poll, strathmorenow.com.
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5: Today brings some wind gusts and both sun and cloud with a high of 21 degrees. Tomorrow will be partly cloudy with a high of 16. And we'll get a high of 17 on Thursday with some sunshine. For more on weather conditions, head to strathmorenow.com.
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Mackenzie Porter, have your beer. I'm Hunter Pratt on More Country. Happy Tuesday. There's a lot of Choosin' Texas chatter. You know, you really can't escape this song. In fact, the Martin Boys came up with their own version of the song a little bit closer to home.

0: What do you think? That's the Martin Boys for you. Is it worthy of being number one on the Billboard Hot 100 for over 23 weeks? I think the Canadian version is.
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0: Remember that Jeep we were giving away at the beginning of summer? I'm Hunter Pratt on More Country. Well, Ray Lynn is our lucky winner. 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
1: Good morning, I'm Jaden Cobsar with your local news update. Families in Chestermere can learn more about truth and reconciliation during a special library program. The Chestermere Public Library is hosting the drop-in event today from 1:30 to 3 p.m. The program will feature discussions about Indigenous cultures and the history of residential schools. Storytelling and a handprint activity will help participants reflect on the importance of reconciliation. The library says both newcomers to the conversation and those continuing their learning are welcome. Two rural land use proposals will come before Whelan County Council at a public hearing in October. The hearing will take place October 20th at 11 a.m. at the Whelan County Council Chambers. The first proposal would create a roughly 4.5-acre parcel through a future subdivision, while the second would result in a roughly 7-acre parcel through a boundary adjustment. Residents can speak to the proposals and provide input during the public hearing. The first ever Denim and Diamonds fundraiser brought nearly 200 people together in support of FAME. The Strathmore event featured live entertainment, food, and fundraising for Foothills Advocacy in Motion. Organizer Sunny Matthews Clay says local businesses, performers, and community partners helped keep the cost of the event down.
2: All the performers tonight volunteered their time. The Ag Ground gave us a discount. We contacted Baldwin Barbecue. They sponsored, gave us a discount.
1: Organizers say they were pleased with the community support for the fundraiser's first year. Looking for a Halloween costume without buying something new? The Strathmore Municipal Library's annual costume exchange will give residents a chance to swap previously used costumes. The event takes place Friday from 3 to 6 p.m. and Saturday from 10 a.m. to 3 p.m., with costumes available in exchange for a donation if you don't have one to trade. Costume donations are also being accepted ahead of the event to help stock the exchange. And Hope Bridges Society is holding a music discovery program this afternoon. The music session begins at 1:15 p.m. at Hope Community Covenant Church. Find more information on all of these stories and more on strathmorenow.com. And in other news, Alberta's upcoming referendum has already seen about 658,000 requests for special ballots. Elections Alberta says 34,000 workers have been hired, with additional staff still needed in some rural areas. A Lethbridge teen is facing several charges following an RCMP investigation into an online group. The 17-year-old is charged with terrorism-related offenses, child sexual abuse and exploitation material, and animal cruelty. And the University of Lethbridge is marking Truth and Reconciliation this week with a series of events. The week includes activities focused on Indigenous culture and traditions.
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1: In the NHL, the Calgary Flames open their regular season Thursday night against the Seattle Kraken at 7 p.m. In the CFL, the Calgary Stampeders are in Saskatchewan Friday to take on the Rough Riders. Locally, the Agarbasquelan Kings will host the Coldell Copperheads this Friday. And in high school football, the Strathmore Spartans take on Brooks on Friday.
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1: Today calls for a sunny and cloudy sky with a high of 21. By tomorrow, temperatures will reach a high of 16 with some clouds. And the sky will clear up on Thursday with a high of 17 degrees. To see a full forecast, head to strathmorenow.com.
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0: 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She said.

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I'm Hunter Pratt on More Country, and it's all free to get yourself a burger or a hot dog, whatever they'll be serving. And if you want to donate, well, you are more than welcome to. And the proceeds from that will go toward the Wheatland Food Bank. Plus, Baldwin Barbecue is helping make the event possible. So make sure to check it out this weekend at the Strathmore Bottle Depot.

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9: Today reaches a high of 21 with both sun and cloud and some wind. Tomorrow we'll have some cloud cover and a high of 16 degrees. And Thursday we'll have a sunny sky with a high of 17. For more updates on local weather, visit strathmorenow.com.
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Bell Smith, Like a Man. Who's excited for the Grey Cup this year? I'm Hunter Pratt on Your More Country Mornings. I know that the country music fans are, not even the sports fans. It's all because Riley Green will be headlining the Bud Light halftime show. And if you miss out on that, well, he will be back to perform at the Saddle Dome in April for one of the last concerts at the Dome. So he'll be in our proximity two times within the span of months. And if you catch him twice, well, you're lucky. And here he is now with I Wish Grandpa's Never Died.

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5: Today brings some wind gusts and both sun and cloud with a high of 21 degrees. Tomorrow will be partly cloudy with a high of 16. And we'll get a high of 17 on Thursday with some sunshine. For more on weather conditions, head to strathmorenow.com.
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0: 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I'm Hunter Pratt on your More Country Mornings. 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
1: Good morning, I'm Jaden Cobsar with your local news update. The Chestermere Public Library is inviting families to learn more about truth and reconciliation in Canada. A family-friendly drop-in program will be held at the library today. The event will explore Indigenous cultures and the history of residential schools. Participants will also reflect on the importance of reconciliation through storytelling and a handprint activity. The free drop-in program runs from 1:30 until 3 p.m. Welland County will hold a public hearing on two land use proposals next month. The hearing is set for October 20th at 11 a.m. at the Welland County Council Chambers. One proposal would redesignate land to country residential to facilitate a future subdivision, while the other would redesignate land to agriculture general for a future boundary adjustment. Residents will have an opportunity to provide input on both proposals during the hearing. The Pride crosswalk outside of the Strathmore Municipal Building was vandalized over the weekend. The crosswalk was just repainted last weekend by members of the Strathmore Pride community. Racial slurs and crude drawings were painted onto the crosswalk using black spray paint. We have reached out to the town of Strathmore, the Pride community, and the RCMP for comment. We'll be giving an update once more information becomes available. Halloween is approaching and the Strathmore Municipal Library is bringing back its annual costume exchange. Residents can bring in a costume to trade for another one or make a donation if they don't have a costume to contribute. The exchange runs Friday from 3 to 6 p.m. and Saturday from 10 a.m. to 3 p.m. at the library. The event gives costumes a second life while providing a more affordable option for people looking to dress up this Halloween. And Hope Bridges Society is inviting the community to explore music this afternoon. The music discovery session gets underway at 1:15 p.m. at Hope Community Covenant Church. For more information on these stories and other local news, visit strathmorenow.com. In other news, Elections Alberta has received about 658,000 requests for mail-in ballots ahead of next month's referendum. The agency has hired 34,000 election workers, but says it still needs more people for some rural voting stations. A 17-year-old from Lethbridge has been charged with terrorism-related offenses, child sexual abuse and exploitation material, and animal cruelty. RCMP say the teen was arrested after an investigation into online activity allegedly connected to the 764 network. And the University of Lethbridge is holding Truth and Reconciliation events this week. The events include opportunities for attendees to learn about and participate in Indigenous traditions.
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1: In the NHL, the Calgary Flames are facing the Seattle Kraken on Thursday at 7 p.m. In the CFL, the Calgary Stampeders are playing on Friday against the Saskatchewan Roughriders. And in local sports, the Agra-Risqueland Kings will host the Coaldale Copperheads this Friday. In high school football, the Strathmore Spartans are also up on Friday, taking on Brooks.
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1: Today has a mix of sun and cloud with some wind gusts and a high of 21 degrees. Tomorrow we'll start off with some clouds and reach a high of 16. And Thursday will rise to a high of 17 with clear conditions. Stay updated on the weather by checking out strathmorenow.com.
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Hi Valley with Fools. I'm Hunter Pratt on 104.5 More Country. Halloween is right around the corner, and if money is tight this year or you just don't want to use yours on a costume, fair enough, that you're probably only going to wear it once anyways, you can bring your old costumes to the library this weekend for the costume exchange. 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You know, scope out the competition for best dressed. 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
8: Today reaches a high of 21 with both sun and cloud and some wind. Tomorrow we'll have some cloud cover and a high of 16 degrees. And Thursday we'll have a sunny sky with a high of 17. For more updates on local weather, visit strathmorenow.com.
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0: Strathmore Now weather.
1: Today brings some wind gusts and both sun and cloud with a high of 21 degrees. Tomorrow will be partly cloudy with a high of 16. And we'll get a high of 17 on Thursday with some sunshine. For more on weather conditions, head to strathmorenow.com.
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0: Happy Tuesday. You're listening to More Country Mornings. I'm Hunter Pratt. Tomorrow is Truth and Reconciliation Day, so we will be having a day to listen instead of my regular morning show, but I will be back on Thursday. Until then, have a great rest of your day. You will hear from me on Thursday.
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2: After a slow start to the grain shipping year, CN Rail is reporting its first major ramp-up in shipments. According to Vice President Grain, David Shednovic, just over 750,000 tons of grain and processed grain products were shipped the week of September 20th.
3: I expect, and including with the harvest outlook here for this week, at least on the western prairies, we're going to see that standard peak demand through October now that we typically see, and that should stick. If you take a look at, harvest progress regionally and turn that into millions of tons of grain harvested. I mean, there's quite a bit. It's not consistent across regions, but there's enough to keep that flow going here.
2: Harvest delays the last number of weeks across the prairies had been limiting the availability of grain to ship, leading to slower than average movement up until last week. I'm Chris Sumner.
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1: I'm Brandon Zebiak with your local news update. Former Chestermere Mayor Elaine Peak has died at the age of 101. The city says Peak died peacefully on the 27th, surrounded by her family. Her connection to Chestermere spanned more than six decades, including 10 years on council and five as mayor. Peak helped guide Chestermere through its transition from a summer village to a town. She also documented the community's history as a journalist, author, and historian. Wheatland County residents will soon be able to recycle more items at the county's transfer sites. Starting Thursday, the county will join Alberta's Extended Producer Responsibility Recycling Program in partnership with the Drumheller and District Solid Waste Management Association. New items that can be recycled include foam packaging, aerosol cans, glass containers, and flexible plastic packaging. The program will be available at all eight county transfer sites, and residents won't have to sort their recycling before putting it in the bins. The Chestermere Public Library is inviting families to learn more about truth and reconciliation in Canada. A family-friendly drop-in program will be held at the library later today. The event will explore Indigenous cultures and the history of residential schools. Participants will also reflect on the importance of reconciliation through storytelling and a handprint activity. Wheatland County has donated $10,000 to the Drumheller Area Health Foundation. The funding will support the Grow Your Own Rural Nursing Program and a simulation lab at the Drumheller Health Center. The foundation is raising up to $300,000 for the lab, which will be used for nursing education and training. The Grow Your Own program gives students in the Drumheller area an opportunity to pursue a Bachelor of Science in Nursing closer to home. And the Westmount School Gym will be the place to be for square dancing tomorrow night. Lessons get underway at 7 with dancers welcome to take part. For these stories and more from around the region, visit strathmorenow.com. In other news, a study by the Calgary Chamber shows that separation could cost tens of thousands of jobs. The study shows that up to 69,000 Calgary jobs could be lost if Alberta separated from Canada. The province and Ottawa are exploring the idea of high-speed rail between Edmonton and Calgary. The plans are to select a proponent by next year. And the U.S. ban against Canadian goods has come into effect. The ban amounts to $880 billion worth of annual trade.
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1: In the NHL, the Calgary Flames are back on Thursday for a game against the Seattle Kraken. In CFL news, the Calgary Stampeders return to the field on Friday to play the Saskatchewan Roughriders. And in local sports, the Strathmore Spartans have a football game set for Friday against Brooks. And in hockey, the AgriRisk Wheatland Kings have their next game against the Coaldale Copperheads on Friday right here in Strathmore. While the Chestermere Mustangs are also playing on Friday in a game against Three Hills.
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1: Today we've got cloudy skies with a high of 21 degrees. We've got things clearing up tomorrow for a high of 16, and Thursday's got more sun and a high of 17. You can take a look at the next week of weather by heading to strathmorenow.com.
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0: 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Happy National Coffee Day. Coffee. 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Now, I didn't always drink coffee. 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Like a coffee-loving, caffeine-needing, addicted grown-up. Anyways, happy International Coffee Day. 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
8: Today we've got a high of 21 degrees with a few clouds. We've got the clouds leaving tomorrow alongside a high of 16, and Thursday's a sunny one calling for a high of 17. Head to strathmorenow.com to catch a look at our full five-day forecast.
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0: I'm not okay. Hey, I'm Sharon Church. Happy National Coffee Day, a day to celebrate the magical elixir that is coffee. Now, the average Canadian drinks between 2 and 3 cups a day, but how do they take it?
1: That nasty tar water is terrible. I don't know how anyone can drink that stuff.
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3: How do I like my coffee? I like my coffee in my wife. Without it, it's going to be a rough day for everybody.
0: Okay. Well, that's exactly how my husband takes his coffee.
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15: We've got a high of 21 degrees today as some clouds enter the area. Things clear up tomorrow, leading to a high of 16, and Thursday brings in a ton of sun with a high of 17. You can see what the weather has in store by downloading our Strathmore Now app.
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0: promise you this, this much I swear. Yeah, we'd both go to jail over her. Yeah, we'd both, son, go to jail over her.
1: Dean Brody, I'd go to jail. I'm Sharon Church. Okay, this homework is getting tough. You ever heard of the word inceptisols? How about alfisols? Yeah, me neither. They're types of soils, and they're also part of my daughter's science homework. I'm sorry, what? Whatever happened to photosynthesis, the life cycle of a plant? Apparently that's for grade one or for grade two. But that's exactly where my knowledge on the subject ends. Thank goodness for Google.
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1: I'm Brandon Zebiak with your local news update. Chestmere is remembering former mayor and longtime community volunteer Elaine Peake, who died at 101. Peake and her husband John first came to Chestmere in the 1960s and later made the community their home. She served 10 years on council, including 5 years as mayor, and helped bring municipal water to the community. Peake also edited a local history book and worked as a journalist and author. Flags at city facilities will be lowered to half-mast to recognize her public service and community contributions. Wheatland County is expanding what residents can put in their recycling bins. The changes take effect on Thursday when the county joins Alberta's Extended Producer Responsibility Recycling Program with the Drumheller and District Solid Waste Management Association. Residents will be able to recycle items like foam packaging, aerosol cans, glass containers, and flexible plastic packaging. The new recycling service will be available at all 8 county transfer sites with no need to sort items before they go into the recycling bins. Wheatland County will hold a public hearing on 2 land use proposals next month. The hearing is set for October 20th at 11 a.m. at the Wheatland County Council Chambers. One proposal would redesignate land to country residential to facilitate a future subdivision, while the other would redesignate land to agriculture general for a future boundary adjustment. Residents will have an opportunity to provide input on both proposals during the hearing. Rural nursing education is getting a $10,000 boost from Wheatland County. The county has contributed the money to the Drumheller Area Health Foundation to support its Grow Your Own program. The foundation is also fundraising for a simulation lab at the Drumheller Health Center with a target of up to $300,000. The program is designed to give people in the Drumheller area a chance to study for a Bachelor of Science in Nursing while staying closer to home. And square dancing will be taking place at the Westmount School Gym tomorrow evening. Dance lessons will begin at 7. For more information on all of these stories and more, download our Strathmore Now app. And in other news, Alberta separation could cost tens of thousands of jobs in Calgary alone. This is according to a report by the Calgary Chamber of Commerce. The province is working with Ottawa to introduce high-speed rails between Edmonton and Calgary. Alberta is preparing to launch a request for proposal this fall. And the U.S. ban on Canadian goods has come into effect. This will impact nearly $1 trillion in trade between the two countries.
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1: In NHL news, the Calgary Flames are taking on the Seattle Kraken Thursday evening. In the CFL, the Calgary Stampeders are back Friday for a game against the Saskatchewan Roughriders. As for local sports, the Strathmore Spartans are back on Friday in a game against Brooks. While in local hockey, the AgriRisk Wheatland Kings return to the ice on Friday to host the Coaldale Copperheads. As for the Chestermere Mustangs, they'll also be playing on Friday against Three Hills.
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1: We've got a high of 21 degrees today along with cloudy skies. Tomorrow clears up, leading to a high of 16, and we've got a ton of sun on Thursday for a high of 17. You can take a look at local weather conditions by downloading our Strathmore Now app.
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after 1 o'clock with Shania Twain. Good afternoon. I'm Sharon Church. Cameron Wickcomb, Kingdom of Fear, coming up. But first, here's Zach Topp.

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0: 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I'm here for Classroom of the Month.
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6: Today we've got a high of 21 degrees with a few clouds. We've got the clouds leaving tomorrow alongside a high of 16, and Thursday's a sunny one calling for a high of 17. Head to strathmorenow.com to catch a look at our full 5-day forecast.
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11: We've got a high of 21 degrees today as some clouds enter the area. Things clear up tomorrow, leading to a high of 16, and Thursday brings in a ton of sun with a high of 17. You can see what the weather has in store by downloading our Strathmore Now app.
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0: Travis Tritt, here's a quarter. Call someone who cares. Hey, I'm Sharon Church, and it's now time for your sort of sports report. With CBC no longer carrying NHL games, the network is bringing Hockey Night in Canada to the PWHL. That's Professional Women's Hockey League. Now, it's not every Saturday night, and there are just 8 games on the schedule, with the first coming December 5th when Montreal plays Hamilton. And CBC says every hockey night in Canada will feature a Canadian team. So that's good. So same iconic name, just different hockey. I'm pretty sure we can handle that.
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1: I'm Brandon Zebiak with your local news update. Former Chestermere Mayor Elaine Peake has died at the age of 101. The city says Peake died peacefully on the 27th, surrounded by her family. Her connection to Chestermere spanned more than six decades, including 10 years on council and five as mayor. Peake helped guide Chestermere through its transition from a summer village to a town. She also documented the community's history as a journalist, author, and historian. Wheatland County residents will soon be able to recycle more items at the county's transfer sites. Starting Thursday, the county will join Alberta's Extended Producer Responsibility Recycling Program in partnership with the Drumheller and District Solid Waste Management Association. New items that can be recycled include foam packaging, aerosol cans, glass containers, and flexible plastic packaging. The program will be available at all eight county transfer sites, and residents won't have to sort their recycling before putting it in the bins. The Chestermere Public Library is inviting families to learn more about truth and reconciliation in Canada. A family-friendly drop-in program will be held at the library later today. The event will explore Indigenous cultures and the history of residential schools. Participants will also reflect on the importance of reconciliation through storytelling and a handprint activity. Wheatland County has donated $10,000 to the Drumheller Area Health Foundation. The funding will support the Grow Your Own Rural Nursing Program and a simulation lab at the Drumheller Health Center. The foundation is raising up to $300,000 for the lab, which will be used for nursing education and training. The Grow Your Own program gives students in the Drumheller area an opportunity to pursue a Bachelor of Science in Nursing closer to home. And the Westmount School Gym will be the place to be for square dancing tomorrow night. Lessons get underway at 7 with dancers welcome to take part. For these stories and more from around the region, visit strathmorenow.com. In other news, a study by the Calgary Chamber shows that separation could cost tens of thousands of jobs. The study shows that up to 69,000 Calgary jobs could be lost if Alberta separated from Canada. The province and Ottawa are exploring the idea of high-speed rail between Edmonton and Calgary. The plans are to select a proponent by next year. And the U.S. ban against Canadian goods has come into effect. The ban amounts to $880 billion worth of annual trade.
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1: In the NHL, the Calgary Flames are back on Thursday for a game against the Seattle Kraken. In CFL news, the Calgary Stampeders return to the field on Friday to play the Saskatchewan Roughriders. And in local sports, the Strathmore Spartans have a football game set for Friday against Brooks. And in hockey, the AgriRisk Wheatland Kings have their next game against the Coaldale Copperheads on Friday right here in Strathmore. While the Chestermere Mustangs are also playing on Friday in a game against Three Hills.
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1: Today we've got cloudy skies with a high of 21 degrees. We've got things clearing up tomorrow for a high of 16, and Thursday's got more sun and a high of 17. You can take a look at the next week of weather by heading to strathmorenow.com.
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stuff. Johnny Walker back to me on the home stretch, brought to you by Irvin's Tack and Western Wear. It's Candace Johnson with you, and today is National Coffee Day. So if you ever feel bad about how much coffee you drink, today's the day to not feel bad, okay? Start straight now, carrying your love with me.

0: No.
1: Well, that is John Party Boots Off on the home stretch. It's Candace Johnson with you. Did you know that there is a dog mayor in Calgary? Yeah, in one community in Calgary, there are some election posters for the dog mayor that have recently been vandalized. How dare you? Well, there's another competition for a dog mayor. This would be the dog mayor of the Culture and Entertainment District. Primary voting begins today, and the winning dog gets to be a part of the 2026 Grey Cup Festival, and the dog will get a custom ice cream flavor. I'm thinking peanut butter. Sounds like a good flavor for a dog. Now, if your pet ran for mayor, what would their campaign promise be? For my dog Woodstock, it would be mandatory afternoon naps, unlimited treats, and all squirrels subject to immediate investigation.
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5: Today we've got a high of 21 degrees with a few clouds. We've got the clouds leaving tomorrow alongside a high of 16, and Thursday's a sunny one calling for a high of 17. Head to strathmorenow.com to catch a look at our full 5-day forecast.
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the Glory Boys without a prayer on the home stretch. I'm Candace Johnson. Pumpkins After Dark is on at Winsport this weekend, and it looks like it's going to be a nice weekend for it. Highs up around 15,

0: that.
1: John Morgan, Friends Like That on the home stretch. It's Candace Johnson with you. Here in Alberta, we're no strangers to celebrities visiting our cities and our towns when they're in town filming huge Hollywood blockbusters. Well, a celebrity recently stopped by a Western wear store in Rocky Mountain House. Yeah, Friday afternoon, Blake Shelton walked through the front door of Henry's Western Wear in Rocky Mountain House and picked up a few supplies before heading west on a hunting trip. I guess he was very nice and down to earth, and he even took pictures with the employees, which is always cool.
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12: We've got a high of 21 degrees today as some clouds enter the area. Things clear up tomorrow, leading to a high of 16, and Thursday brings in a ton of sun with a high of 17. You can see what the weather has in store by downloading our Strathmore Now app.
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0: 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I'm Candace Johnson. Sad day as former Chestermere Mayor Elaine Peake has passed away at the age of 101. 101 years old. 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
1: I'm Brandon Zebiak with your local news update. Chestermere is remembering former mayor and longtime community volunteer Elaine Peake, who died at 101. Peake and her husband John first came to Chestermere in the 1960s and later made the community their home. She served 10 years on council, including 5 years as mayor, and helped bring municipal water to the community. Peake also edited a local history book and worked as a journalist and author. Flags at city facilities will be lowered to half-mast to recognize her public service and community contributions. Wheatland County is expanding what residents can put in their recycling bins. The changes take effect on Thursday when the county joins Alberta's Extended Producer Responsibility Recycling Program with the Drumheller and District Solid Waste Management Association. Residents will be able to recycle items like foam packaging, aerosol cans, glass containers, and flexible plastic packaging. The new recycling service will be available at all 8 county transfer sites with no need to sort items before they go into the recycling bins. Wheatland County will hold a public hearing on 2 land use proposals next month. The hearing is set for October 20th at 11 a.m. at the Wheatland County Council Chambers. One proposal would redesignate land to country residential to facilitate a future subdivision, while the other would redesignate land to agriculture general for a future boundary adjustment. Residents will have an opportunity to provide input on both proposals during the hearing. Rural nursing education is getting a $10,000 boost from Wheatland County. The county has contributed the money to the Drumheller Area Health Foundation to support its Grow Your Own program. The foundation is also fundraising for a simulation lab at the Drumheller Health Center with a target of up to $300,000. The program is designed to give people in the Drumheller area a chance to study for a Bachelor of Science in Nursing while staying closer to home. And square dancing will be taking place at the Westmount School Gym tomorrow evening. Dance lessons will begin at 7. For more information on all of these stories and more, download our Strathmore Now app. And in other news, Alberta separation could cost tens of thousands of jobs in Calgary alone. This is according to a report by the Calgary Chamber of Commerce. The province is working with Ottawa to introduce high-speed rails between Edmonton and Calgary. Alberta is preparing to launch a request for proposal this fall. And the U.S. ban on Canadian goods has come into effect. This will impact nearly $1 trillion in trade between the two countries.
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1: In NHL news, the Calgary Flames are taking on the Seattle Kraken Thursday evening. In the CFL, the Calgary Stampeders are back Friday for a game against the Saskatchewan Roughriders. As for local sports, the Strathmore Spartans are back on Friday in a game against Brooks. While in local hockey, the AgriRisk Wheatland Kings return to the ice on Friday to host the Coaldale Copperheads. As for the Chestermere Mustangs, they'll also be playing on Friday against Three Hills.
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1: We've got a high of 21 degrees today along with cloudy skies. Tomorrow clears up, leading to a high of 16, and we've got a ton of sun on Thursday for a high of 17. You can take a look at local weather conditions by downloading our Strathmore Now app.
0: Because sometimes the only thing holding it together is duct tape and a country song. 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

0: Celebrating King, we got beer on the home stretch tonight. A good reason to have a brewski. It is Tuesday and NHL is back. Details after Garth Brooks. Papa Love Mama on the home stretch.
1: Papa drove a truck nearly all his life. You know it drove Mama crazy being a trucker's wife. The part she couldn't handle was being alone. I guess she needed more to hold than just a telephone.

0: Lefty. It's Boston on the home stretch. I'm Candace Johnson. NHL is back, and tonight the Edmonton Oilers host the Vancouver Canucks at Rogers Place. And then this Thursday, the Flames kick off the regular season when they take on the Kraken. This, of course, is the last year and the last season for the Flames at the Dome.
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12: Today we've got a high of 21 degrees with a few clouds. We've got the clouds leaving tomorrow alongside a high of 16, and Thursday's a sunny one calling for a high of 17. Head to strathmorenow.com to catch a look at our full 5-day forecast.
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side effects on the home stretch. He's going to be at the Great Eagle Event Center tomorrow night with his rock band Default. Here's Tennille Towns, Sunshine's Free on the home stretch.

0: Morgan Wallen and Ernest, it's Cowgirls on the home stretch. I'm Candace Johnson. Hey, just a heads up, today is the final day for you to vote in Fat Bear Week. Yes, in Alaska, at National Park in Alaska, all of the bears are eating up their salmon, and there's trail cameras. You can see them all and then vote on the best fat bear. Last year, it was a bear named Chonk. Can Alberta's grizzlies stand up to the grizzlies in Alaska? The answer is no. Last year's winner, Chonk, 1,200 pounds, and an Alberta grizzly, roughly 700 or 800 pounds. Still huge.
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8: We've got a high of 21 degrees today as some clouds enter the area. Things clear up tomorrow, leading to a high of 16, and Thursday brings in a ton of sun with a high of 17. You can see what the weather has in store by downloading our Strathmore Now app.
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1: I'm Brandon Zebiak with your local news update. Former Chestermere Mayor Elaine Peake has died at the age of 101. The city says Peake died peacefully on the 27th, surrounded by her family. Her connection to Chestermere spanned more than six decades, including 10 years on council and five as mayor. Peake helped guide Chestermere through its transition from a summer village to a town. She also documented the community's history as a journalist, author, and historian. Wheatland County residents will soon be able to recycle more items at the county's transfer sites. Starting Thursday, the county will join Alberta's Extended Producer Responsibility Recycling Program in partnership with the Drumheller and District Solid Waste Management Association. New items that can be recycled include foam packaging, aerosol cans, glass containers, and flexible plastic packaging. The program will be available at all eight county transfer sites, and residents won't have to sort their recycling before putting it in the bins. The Chestermere Public Library is inviting families to learn more about truth and reconciliation in Canada. A family-friendly drop-in program will be held at the library later today. The event will explore Indigenous cultures and the history of residential schools. Participants will also reflect on the importance of reconciliation through storytelling and a handprint activity. Wheatland County has donated $10,000 to the Drumheller Area Health Foundation. The funding will support the Grow Your Own Rural Nursing Program and a simulation lab at the Drumheller Health Center. The foundation is raising up to $300,000 for the lab, which will be used for nursing education and training. The Grow Your Own program gives students in the Drumheller area an opportunity to pursue a Bachelor of Science in Nursing closer to home. And the Westmount School Gym will be the place to be for square dancing tomorrow night. Lessons get underway at 7, with dancers welcome to take part. For these stories and more from around the region, visit strathmorenow.com. In other news, a study by the Calgary Chamber shows that separation could cost tens of thousands of jobs. The study shows that up to 69,000 Calgary jobs could be lost if Alberta separated from Canada. The province and Ottawa are exploring the idea of high-speed rail between Edmonton and Calgary. The plans are to select a proponent by next year. And the U.S. ban against Canadian goods has come into effect. The ban amounts to $880 billion worth of annual trade.
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1: In the NHL, the Calgary Flames are back on Thursday for a game against the Seattle Kraken. In CFL news, the Calgary Stampeders return to the field on Friday to play the Saskatchewan Roughriders. And in local sports, the Strathmore Spartans have a football game set for Friday against Brooks. And in hockey, the AgriRisk Wheatland Kings have their next game against the Coaldale Copperheads on Friday right here in Strathmore, while the Chestermere Mustangs are also playing on Friday in a game against Three Hills.
0: Strathmore Now weather.
1: Tonight's mainly cloudy with a low of 6 degrees. Tomorrow we've got the sky clearing up as temperatures reach a high of 16, and Thursday's got a high of 17 with bright and sunny skies. You can see what the weather has in store by visiting strathmorenow.com.
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Patrick, brand new music, your daddy's smile on the home stretch. I'm Candace Johnson. Blake Shelton recently spotted in Rocky Mountain House. Yeah, just outside of Red Deer, he went to Henry's Western Wear Friday afternoon, heading out on a hunting trip, picking up a few supplies. Here he is with Honeybee on the home stretch.

0: Combs, Be By You on the home stretch. I'm Candace Johnson. Do you have a wine glass problem? I have a wine glass problem. The problem is I'm always spilling my wine. I'm actually spilling most of my beverages, but wine, clearly the front runner. And you know why? It's because of the glasses, the stems, the wine glasses. On Reddit's unpopular opinion, someone posted, it's time to phase out wine glasses. It's time to stop. They add an element of danger to the dinner table that doesn't need to be. I love it. I'm totally in favor of getting rid of wine glasses.
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11: We've got a low of 6 degrees tonight, along with mainly cloudy skies. Tomorrow brings in a high of 16 as things get sunny, and the sun sticks around on Thursday for a high of 17. You can stay updated on local weather by heading over to strathmorenow.com.
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0: Shaboozy, good news on the home stretch. It's Candace Johnson with you. Did you know that there is a dog mayor in Calgary? Yeah, in one community in Calgary, there are some election posters for the dog mayor that have recently been vandalized. How dare you? Well, there's another competition for a dog mayor. This would be the dog mayor of the Culture and Entertainment District. Primary voting begins today, and the winning dog gets to be a part of the 2026 Grey Cup Festival, and the dog will get a custom ice cream flavor. I'm thinking peanut butter. Sounds like a good flavor for a dog. Now, if your pet ran for mayor, what would their campaign promise be? For my dog Woodstock, it would be mandatory afternoon naps, unlimited treats, and all squirrels subject to immediate investigation.
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2: Strathmore Now weather.
3: Tonight calls for a low of 6 degrees as the clouds stick around. Things clear up tomorrow, leading to a high of 16. As for Thursday, we'll be getting a ton of sun alongside a high of 17. Download our Strathmore Now app to catch a look at the next week of weather.
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2: After a slow start to the grain shipping year, CN Rail is reporting its first major ramp-up in shipments. According to Vice President Grain, David Shednovic, just over 750,000 tons of grain and processed grain products were shipped the week of September 20th.
3: I expect, and including with the harvest outlook here for this week, at least on the western prairies, we're going to see that standard peak demand through October now that we typically see, and that should stick. If you take a look at harvest progress regionally and turn that into millions of tons of grain harvested, I mean, there's quite a bit. It's not consistent across regions, but there's enough to keep that flow going here.
2: Harvest delays the last number of weeks across the prairies had been limiting the availability of grain to ship, leading to slower than average movement up until last week. I'm Chris Sumner.
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11: 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Right here,

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1: I'm Brandon Zebiak with your local news update. Chestermere is remembering former mayor and longtime community volunteer Elaine Peake, who died at 101. Peake and her husband John first came to Chestermere in the 1960s and later made the community their home. She served 10 years on council, including 5 years as mayor, and helped bring municipal water to the community. Peake also edited a local history book and worked as a journalist and author. Flags at city facilities will be lowered to half-mast to recognize her public service and community contributions. Wheatland County is expanding what residents can put in their recycling bins. The changes take effect on Thursday when the county joins Alberta's Extended Producer Responsibility Recycling Program with the Drumheller and District Solid Waste Management Association. Residents will be able to recycle items like foam packaging, aerosol cans, glass containers, and flexible plastic packaging. The new recycling service will be available at all 8 county transfer sites with no need to sort items before they go into the recycling bins. Wheatland County will hold a public hearing on 2 land use proposals next month. The hearing is set for October 20th at 11 a.m. at the Wheatland County Council Chambers. One proposal would redesignate land to country residential to facilitate a future subdivision, while the other would redesignate land to agriculture general for a future boundary adjustment. Residents will have an opportunity to provide input on both proposals during the hearing. Rural nursing education is getting a $10,000 boost from Wheatland County. The county has contributed the money to the Drumheller Area Health Foundation to support its Grow Your Own program. The foundation is also fundraising for a simulation lab at the Drumheller Health Center with a target of up to $300,000. The program is designed to give people in the Drumheller area a chance to study for a Bachelor of Science in Nursing while staying closer to home. And square dancing will be taking place at the Westmount School Gym tomorrow evening. Dance lessons will begin at 7. For more information on all of these stories and more, download our Strathmore Now app. And in other news, Alberta separation could cost tens of thousands of jobs in Calgary alone. This is according to a report by the Calgary Chamber of Commerce. The province is working with Ottawa to introduce high-speed rails between Edmonton and Calgary. Alberta is preparing to launch a request for proposal this fall. And the U.S. ban on Canadian goods has come into effect. This will impact nearly $1 trillion in trade between the two countries.
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1: In NHL news, the Calgary Flames are taking on the Seattle Kraken Thursday evening. In the CFL, the Calgary Stampeders are back Friday for a game against the Saskatchewan Roughriders. As for local sports, the Strathmore Spartans are back on Friday in a game against Brooks. While in local hockey, the Agri-Risk Wheatland Kings return to the ice on Friday to host the Coaldale Copperheads. As for the Chestermere Mustangs, they'll also be playing on Friday against Three Hills.
0: Strathmore Now weather with Strathmore Motor Products. 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
1: We've got a low of 6 degrees tonight along with cloudy skies. Tomorrow warms up to a high of 16 as the sky clears up. As for Thursday, we'll be getting a ton of sun with a high of 17. You can download our Strathmore Now app to see our full 5-day forecast.
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Caller Joe Miller, Under the Influence on the Drive Home Show. Coming up next, what's happening in entertainment, brought to you by the Grey Eagle Resort and Casino. Anne Hathaway was told she could not do an episode of Hot Ones. You know the show where they're eating hot wings, trying not to cry, trying not to barf, trying to just get them down while doing an interview. Well, Anne was told she couldn't. Find out

0: 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Here's Candace with what's happening in entertainment. 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
1: Well, Anne Hathaway was hoping to do an episode of Hot Ones to promote her new movie, but her doctor said no because she's pregnant. Yeah, of course, the concern was that she might go into early labor from eating spicy food. Yes, dudes, that's not a myth. Well, after making $26 million on Avengers Endgame Encore, sources say Marvel's going to re-release Spider-Man Brand New Day with new footage.
2: Spider-Man does whatever a spider can.
1: Unfortunately, there's no word yet on when that might happen. Well, Riley Green announced a tour next year for his latest album, That's Just Me.
3: Fire me up with a whiskey kiss. Look at me with them pretty brown eyes and tell me lies just to change my mind.
1: Yeah, good old Riley Green's got two stops in Alberta, Calgary, November 15th for the Grey Cup halftime show. And next year in March, he is bringing the new tour to the Dome. And get your tickets now for Headbangers Haunt at the Grey Eagle Event Center. I'm Candace, and that's what's happening in entertainment.
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5: Strathmore Now weather.
6: We've got a low of 6 degrees tonight, along with mainly cloudy skies. Tomorrow brings in a high of 16 as things get sunny, and the sun sticks around on Thursday for a high of 17. You can stay updated on local weather by heading over to strathmorenow.com.
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0: Morgan Wallen, Don't We on the Home Stretch. Here in Alberta, we're no strangers to celebrities visiting our cities and our towns when they're in town filming huge Hollywood blockbusters. Well, a celebrity recently stopped by a Western wear store in Rocky Mountain House. Yeah, Friday afternoon, Blake Shelton walked through the front door of Henry's Western Wear in Rocky Mountain House and picked up a few supplies before heading west on a hunting trip. I guess he was very nice and down to earth, and he even took pictures with the employees, which is always cool.
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10: 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The Legion also fosters the tradition of remembrance among youth through education and participation in programs like the RCL Literary and Poster Contest and No Stone Left Alone program. 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
3: Strathmore Now weather.
13: Tonight calls for a low of 6 degrees as the clouds stick around. Things clear up tomorrow, leading to a high of 16. As for Thursday, we'll be getting a ton of sun alongside a high of 17. 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

0: Eagleson, Rodeo Queen, 104.5 More Country. I'm Candace Johnson. Tomorrow morning, Hunter will not be on the air. It is, of course, National Truth and Reconciliation Day. There are events planned here in Southern Alberta. And if you're interested in attending, you can go to our website to get all the details.
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1: I'm Brandon Zebiak with your local news update. Former Chestermere Mayor Elaine Peake has died at the age of 101. The city says Peake died peacefully on the 27th, surrounded by her family. Her connection to Chestermere spanned more than six decades, including 10 years on council and five as mayor. Peake helped guide Chestermere through its transition from a summer village to a town. She also documented the

0: community's history as a journalist, author, and historian. Wheatland County residents will soon be able to recycle more items at the county's transfer sites. Starting Thursday, the county will join Alberta's Extended Producer Responsibility Recycling Program in partnership with the Drumheller and District Solid Waste Management Association. New items that can be recycled include foam packaging, aerosol cans, glass containers, and flexible plastic packaging. The program will be available at all 8 county transfer sites, and residents won't have to sort their recycling before putting it in the bins. The Chestermere Public Library is inviting families to learn more about truth and reconciliation in Canada. A family-friendly drop-in program will be held at the library later today. The event will explore Indigenous cultures and the history of residential schools. Participants will also reflect on the importance of reconciliation through storytelling and a handprint activity. Wheatland County has donated $10,000 to the Drumheller Area Health Foundation. The funding will support the Grow Your Own Rural Nursing Program and a simulation lab at the Drumheller Health Center. The foundation is raising up to $300,000 for the lab, which will be used for nursing education and training. The Grow Your Own program gives students in the Drumheller area an opportunity to pursue a Bachelor of Science in Nursing closer to home. And the Westmount School Gym will be the place to be for square dancing tomorrow night. Lessons get underway at 7 with dancers welcome to take part. For these stories and more from around the region, visit strathmorenow.com. In other news, a study by the Calgary Chamber shows that separation could cost tens of thousands of jobs. The study shows that up to 69,000 Calgary jobs could be lost if Alberta separated from Canada. The province and Ottawa are exploring the idea of high-speed rail between Edmonton and Calgary. The plans are to select a proponent by next year. And the U.S. ban against Canadian goods has come into effect. The ban amounts to $880 billion worth of annual trade.
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0: In the NHL, the Calgary Flames are back on Thursday for a game against the Seattle Kraken. In CFL news, the Calgary Stampeders return to the field on Friday to play the Saskatchewan Roughriders. And in local sports, the Strathmore Spartans have a football game set for Friday against Brooks. And in hockey, the AgriRisk Wheatland Kings have their next game against the Coaldale Copperheads on Friday right here in Strathmore, while the Chestermere Mustangs are also playing on Friday in a game against Three Hills.
1: Strathmore Now Weather.
0: Tonight's mainly cloudy with a low of 6 degrees. Tomorrow we've got the sky clearing up as temperatures reach a high of 16, and Thursday's got a high of 17 with bright and sunny skies. You can see what the weather has in store by visiting strathmorenow.com.
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